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0: American charm to America. 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Only today we don't burn witches. We encourage them to run for president!
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0: This is Radio Vladivostok showing you that capitalism won. The Cold War is over. Now everyone is free. Just like here, we are free to choose absolutely nothing and do precisely what you tell us, while a few people make all the decisions and have all the money. What were we fighting about all these years? Hey everybody, this is Marrakesh for you.

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Vladivostok FM, do feel wild energy. I'm your DJ for these great tracks. Contemporary Eastern European music, rock, rap. Maybe you haven't heard this music. Maybe you can find Russia on the map. This is okay. It's very much like here, Texas. A lot of nice people, but the politicians like to throw out votes and take over the country. Don't let them win Liberty City. You hear me? Let's do some more music and wild energy.

special for super classy touch limousine service. It's not so classy, and the driver was drunk, and he tried to touch me. 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This is Vladivostok, where we go so far east, we end up in the west. 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Think about it, if you still can.

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0: This song is called Taxi. Why are all of America's pop stars having nervous breakdowns and going to rehab? It's good to have wild energy, but not the kind that requires you cook it in a spoon.

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I'm wild and free! This is Vladivostok FM. I wanted to call it Ruslana Radio, but these people don't even know that Vladivostok is next to Japan. But don't worry, I just bought the radio, so we are changing the name soon. The election is coming up, so I will get all my money back. American politicians are so cheap to buy, just like Ukraine.

0: Ukraine hip-hop, but we have it here. 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Eastern Europeans don't rap about toilet paper or money. 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Maybe you have heard of it.
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FM, do you feel wild energy? I'm your DJ for these great tracks. Contemporary Eastern European music, rock, rap. Maybe you haven't heard this music? Maybe you can find Russia on the map. This is okay. It's very much like here, Texas. A lot of nice people, but the politicians like to throw out votes and take over the country. Don't let them win Liberty City. You hear me? Let's do some more music and wild energy.

We're playing some top Eastern European music for the Eastern Europeans here in Liberty City. Maybe you turn off your MP3 player and listen to something new. Go!

0: of a super classy touch limousine service. It's not so classy, and the driver was drunk, and he tried to touch me. 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
1: Music!

0: 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Dragon Brain, prepare to believe.
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2: 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Here come the fucking dragons!
3: We need a hero, or evil will reign for 2,000 generations. And a million orcs will storm these lands, and the CGI bill will be apocalyptic!
0: Dragon Brain, prepare to love.
4: I'm only a humble blacksmith with a California accent. How can I possibly rise up and conquer evil without a montage?
3: How indeed? Do you believe?
4: I believe in the miracle of merchandising. I'll need a furry talking sidekick to spew one-liners while I chop off heads.
5: Don't lose your head!
3: We shall spin gold out of this drivel.
0: Prepare to sit through a 4-hour journey.
4: I've got a quest. 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
2: You're cursed. The dragons, they're flying upside down.
3: No. The CG machine is broken again.
4: Dragon Brain.
0: The quest is yours, Dragon Brain. Coming soon to a theater near you. Rated G for gibberish.
6: 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Stuff from so far east, it's virtually West. You see, the Earth is, I believe, round. Oh, I believe it's a joke.

your DJ World Diva. 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Remember my people, don't try to bribe the police here. They are not like the police back home. In the police only one foot. Yum, yum, yum. Hey, hey! Maybe you think hip-hop only comes from the East and West Coast, but we are taking it truly East with hip-hop, pop and rock from the former Eastern Bloc and Internator, home of communism. 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
0: Go! Давай! You're listening to Vladivostok FM, home of the great tracks from Ukraine and all points east of Berlin. Someone in Hull Beach sent me some salad. You would love this America, maybe. It's a Ukraine delicacy. Chocolate-covered pig fat. I want you to get some bacon and cover it in chocolate and be energy independent and listen to these great tracks. Be energy! Be wild!

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0: 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We are both addicted to foreign oil. Get out and do something about it. 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

0: Every 10 seconds, a woman in Liberty City experiences the unwanted advances of a man. By the time this commercial is over, 6 women will have been sexually harassed or groped. 3 of those will have gone all the way. Sometimes we're asking for it, playing hard to get, while secretly we're wet for you. But other times, you repulse us. Women may be the weaker sex, but now you can even the score with a gun.
1: Thursday night is Ladies Night at the Liberty City Gun Club. 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
2: Free drinks.
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0: хіп-хоп, but we have it here. 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

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We are both addicted to foreign oil. 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Go renewable! Come on! Hi, everybody! This is Radio Vladivostok, bringing you top-quality European culture. Kalinka, malinka, malinka, maya, hop!

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I wanna send greets to my mom and village. Hello, this is Radio Vladivostok. It's freaking cold here. Ukraine is much warmer. This song is called Taxi.

Hello, Hope Beach! Hello, women! Buying $800 fashion jeans while the world stars. Truly, we love Liberty City, but it's crazy! Go! Давай! You're listening to Vladivostok FM, home of the great tracks from Ukraine and all points east of Berlin. Someone in Hope Beach sent me some sala. You would love this America, maybe. It's a Ukraine delicacy. Chocolate covered pig fat. I want you to get some bacon and cover it in chocolate and be energy independent and listen to these great tracks. Be energy! 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
0: 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Stuff from so far east, it's virtually West. You see, the Earth is, I believe, round. Oh, I believe it's a joke.

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Lana here, your DJ Wild Diva. 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
1: Bloodstained sidewalk, hollow point 44 casings, a body full of exit wounds. 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
3: 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We've taken the fun out of cop shows and turned it into meticulous, endless scientific analysis. The Science of Crime, it's forensically boring.

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I wanted to call it Ruslana Radio, but these people don't even know that Vladivostok is next to Japan. But don't worry, I just bought the radio, so we are changing the name soon. The election is coming up, so I will get all my money back. American politicians are so cheap to buy, just like Ukraine. I love America! Hi! Would you like to hear some Russian hip-hop?

0: 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It's not so classy, and the driver was drunk, and he tried to touch me. Пшёл нафиг! Дэц Купима!
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0: Ruslana here! Hi everybody! I hope you like these tracks. If not, change the channel. I don't care. Hey, hey! 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

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The greater the oppression, the bigger the explosion. This is especially true with sex.

everybody, you are listening to Vladivostok FM, music from the East here in the West, which is why we call it Vladivostok. Stuff from so far east, it's virtually west. You see, the earth is, I believe, round. Oh, I believe it's a joke.

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1: Vladivostok FM, do feel wild energy. I'm your DJ for these great tracks. Contemporary Eastern European music, rock, rap. Maybe you haven't heard this music. Maybe you can find Russia on the map. This is okay. It's very much like here, Texas. A lot of nice people, but the politicians like to throw out votes and take over the country. Don't let them win Liberty City. You hear me? Let's do some more music. And wild energy.

this is Vladivostok. 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

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In Ukrainian is Dikie Танці, in English is Wild Dances.

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0: Little European Charm to America. Hey, hey! Kind of like a modern-day Mayflower. Only today we don't burn witches. We encourage them to run for president! Now we take a quick break.
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2: 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Have you seen what vaginas look like after birth? No way.
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0: 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I'm your DJ for these great tracks. Contemporary Eastern European music, rock, rap. Maybe you haven't heard this music. Maybe you can find Russia on the map. This is okay, it's very much like here, Texas. 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Don't let them win Liberty City. You hear me? Let's do some more music and wild energy. No.

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0: Jenny. We sing about the struggle.
1: What are you doing on that PC, son?
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1: That sounds like an exciting and yet educational computer game. 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
2: Totally. 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
1: 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Just like the real Supreme Court. When does the game end?
2: 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I'm gonna play till I die!
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special for super classy Dutch limousine service. It's not so classy, and the driver was drunk, and he tried to touch me. Пшо нафиг! 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Showing you that capitalism won. The Cold War is over. 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What were we fighting about all these years?

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people, the stronger the reaction will be. 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Wow. Hey everybody, you're listening to Vladivostok FM, music from the East here in the West, which is why we call it Vladivostok. Stuff from so far east, it's virtually west. You see, the earth is, I believe, round. 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
0: 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But don't worry, I just bought the radio, so we are changing the name soon. The election is coming up, so I will get all my money back. American politicians are so cheap to buy, just like Ukraine. I love America! Are you ready for some glucosa, Liberty City?

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1: My God, she had blood all over her legs. The car was totaled, and she's sitting there, and she's still drinking. This chick used to be a celebrity.
2: Oh my God, he's so high. He'll never make it on stage.
3: 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The number one rated reality show is coming back for another season. 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Then you turn into a depressed, drug-addled mess. 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Stay there. Waning with the Stars, a new season coming soon on Weezer.

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1: 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I wanted to call it Ruslana Radio, but these people don't even know that Vladivostok is next to Japan. But don't worry, I just bought the radio, so we are changing the name soon. The election is coming up, so I will get all my money back. American politicians are so cheap to buy, just like Ukraine. I love America!
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1: Руслан, I'm bringing a little European charm to America. 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

You know what's the similarity between America and Ukraine? 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

I watch your American Hospital TV show Medicate Me. This is horrible! Why do you want to watch people get surgery? Hello, Liberty City! Let's get some wild energy moving here today on Vladivostok!

Vladivostok FM, do you feel wild energy? I'm your DJ for these great tracks. Contemporary Eastern European music, rock, rap. Maybe you haven't heard this music? Maybe you can find Russia on the map. This is okay, it's very much like here Texas. A lot of nice people, but the politicians like to throw out votes and take over the country. Don't let them win Liberty City. You hear me? Let's do some more music and wild energy.

0: My whole life, I felt like something was wrong. 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I hate walking. 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

0: 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I miss Carpet and Borscht, Sir, Vareniki, Smetana. 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
1: Star Junction is full of music. 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Swinging Puppets.
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2: 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America's next top hooker is Crystal!
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4: 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America's Next Top Hooker returns. 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

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Truly, we love Liberty City, but it's crazy.

хіп-хоп, but we have it here. Разом нас багато, нас не подолати. Eastern Europeans don't fret about toilet paper or money. We think about the struggle. 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Maybe you have heard of it. Liberty City, bringing the Orange Revolution into every house in America. Music of Ukraine and Russia. Everywhere, Eastern Europe, here in Liberty City.

0: of a super classy Touch limousine service. It's not so classy, and the driver was drunk, and he tried to touch me. Що нафиг? Де скопина? Who can predict the weather? The people on Weasel can. Let's find out more!
1: Got some rain right now. Influx of moisture coming into the southern areas of Liberty City. Expect some mad chafing and hot balls. Trip Michael's Weasel Weather.
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0: Hey, la la la la! We're playing some top Eastern European music for the Eastern Europeans here in Liberty City. Maybe you turn off your MP3 player and listen to something new. Go!

0: Ruslana here! Hi everybody! I hope you like these tracks. If not, change the channel. I don't care.
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0: this city. Let's get some wild energy moving here today on Vladivostok FM. Okay, hope your day is going well as we head into the afternoon.
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No more shooting, no more shouting. Only great music and maybe a track from me, if you are nice.

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Maybe you turn off your MP3 player and listen to something new. Go! Vladivostok FM, do you feel wild energy? I'm your DJ for these great tracks. Contemporary Eastern European music, rock, rap. Maybe you haven't heard this music? Maybe you can find Russia on the map. This is okay, it's very much like here Texas. A lot of nice people, but the politicians like to throw out votes and take over the country. Don't let them win Liberty City. You hear me? Let's do some more music and wild energy. I saw this commercial for super classy touch limousine service. It's not so classy, and the driver was drunk, and he tried to touch me. Пшёл нафиг! Then

Ruslana here on Vladivostok FM. Real music, not ringtones. How do you listen to music on a speaker the size of a penny? Катастрофа! This is Radio Vladivostok showing you that capitalism won. The Cold War is over. Now everyone is free. Just like here, we are free to choose absolutely nothing and do precisely what you tell us, while a few people make all the decisions and have all the money. 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
1: 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It's freaking cold here. Ukraine is much warm.
2: Liberty City, the legend of Perestroika and all the times. 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

0: 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We take radio very seriously here. You wanted capitalism? You got capitalism. Now enjoy what you ask for. Commercials!
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0: Ruslana here, your DJ World Diva. Just call me celebrity. Remember my people, don't try to bribe the police here. They are not like the police back home. In the police only one foot. Yum, yum, yum. Wow, we have been having a good time with this music. But now the Americans must try and sell us razors and scooters for fat people.
1: Bloodstained sidewalk, hollow point 44 casings, a body full of exit wounds. Ladies, gentlemen, I'd say we have ourselves a murder.
2: But why, Shuri?
1: The question is not why, Andrews, but why not?
3: 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We've taken the fun out of cop shows and turned it into meticulous, endless scientific analysis. 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

Welcome to Feel Wild Energy. I'm your DJ for these great tracks. Contemporary Eastern European music, rock, rap. Maybe you haven't heard this music. Maybe you can find Russia on the map. This is okay. It's very much like here, Texas. A lot of nice people, but the politicians like to throw out votes and take over the country. Don't let them win Liberty City. You hear me? Let's do some more music and wild energy.

the similarity between America and Ukraine? We are both addicted to foreign oil. Get out and do something about it. Go renewable. Come on. Yeah. 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
0: 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I miss Carpet and Borscht, Sir

0: American charm to America. Hey, hey! Kind of like a modern-day Mayflower. Only today we don't burn witches. We encourage them to run for president! This is Vladivostok FM. I wanted to call it Ruslana Radio, but these people don't even know that Vladivostok is next to Japan. But don't worry, I just bought the radio, so we are changing the name soon. The election is coming up, so I will get all my money back. American politicians are so cheap to buy, just like Ukraine. I love America! Serioga!
1: Yo! 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
0: Hey, everybody! You're listening to Vladivostok FM. Music from the East here in the West. Which is why we called it Vladivostok. Stuff from so far east, it's virtually west. You see, the earth is, I believe, round. Oh, I believe it's a joke.

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Maybe you turn off your MP3 player and listen to something new. Go!

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1: For too long, television talk shows have been the domain of women, clucking like hens on things they know nothing about. Now, on Weasel, television finally gets manly again. Baz Rudin.
2: I don't believe in an eye for an eye. Oh, no, because Baz believes in an eye for two eyes, or better yet, an eye for two eyes and an ear and a spleen and maybe a new shirt because this one is covered in entrails. Yeah! Like that! Who wants to knife fight with me in the audience? Who?
1: Baz Rudin, bringing masculinity back to television. The Men's Room with Baz and Jeremy. Tune in only on Weasel.
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0: My God, she had blood all over her legs. The car was totaled, and she's sitting there, and she's still drinking. This chick used to be a celebrity.
1: Oh my God, he's so high. He'll never make it on stage.
2: You just can't help getting sucked in on the way down. The number one rated reality show is coming back for another season. Waning with the Stars, the show where we follow formerly big celebrities on their way down. Five contestants, one fading dream, a ton of alcohol and drug abuse. Waning with the Stars is the ultimate reality show because, like in reality, everyone likes you. Then you turn into a depressed, drug-addled mess. Enjoy watching once smug celebrities who have hit rock bottom. Stay there. Waning with the Stars, a new season coming soon on Weasel.
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0: Hey, go ahead! Руслана here! Your DJ World Diva! Just call me celebrity. Remember my people, don't try to bribe the police here. They're not like the police back home. Here the police only one foot. Nyam, nyam, nyam.
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0: This is Vladivostok. 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Once you bomb children to preserve liberty, maybe you have a little problem. Think about it, if you still can.
3: No.

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0: город. 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
2: 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Thanks, Flisa.
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0: Hey, everybody, you are listening to Vladivostok FM. Music from the East here in the West. Which is why we called it Vladivostok. Stuff from so far east, it's virtually west. You see, the earth is, I believe, round. Oh, I believe it's a joke. Okay, here is good band, it's Split.

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Buying $800 fashion jeans while the world starves! Truly, we love Liberty City, but it's crazy!

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0: 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Катастрофа!
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0: 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Commercials!
1: When you die, it doesn't have to be the end. Hi, I'm Uzi Fitzsimmons, and I know that you, your animals, even women, have an essence that continues to flow after the death of a body. In ancient Egypt, where they were fascinated with triangles, man-cats, and incest, the mummification process ensured that in 1,000 years, you'll still look great, and your spirit can make love after death. Wow! Now you can too! Preserve your heritage and soul in the next life by getting mummified. Just listen to one of our customers who signed up. I swear I didn't pay him.
2: Hey, when they bury you, worms beat out your brain, or they burn the shit out of you. What if I ain't really dead? 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

0: культ мьюзик для Восточной Европы.
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hospital TV show Medicate Me. This is horrible. 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I'm Ruslana and these are Dikitani!

is crazy, just maybe I'm crazy. This is Ruslana, your wild DJ. To Vladivostok FM, home of the great tracks from Ukraine and all points east of Berlin. Someone in Hull Beach sent me some salad. You would love this America, maybe it's a Ukraine delicacy. 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

0: struggle. 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
1: Can't stop gawking at directionless heiresses and debutante disasters on the hit CNT show I'm Rich. Coming up next week on I'm Rich.
2: Fancy a pizza? So did rich financier John Fuscat. So he bought Italy. And everyone loves children, especially famous actress and singer Samantha Muldoon. Which is why she's taken to adopting a new one every day. We'll spend a day with hedge fund mogul Kirk Simplex, who's bought every historical castle in England and burnt half of them down to raise the prices of the other half. Or maybe you want to be like Kerry McIntosh. This gorgeous model and multi-millionaireess got so bored of the airhead jibes, she purchased a brain and had it installed in her rectum. These are all true stories, and we'll have thousands more like them next time on I'm Rich.
1: That's I'm Rich, only on CNT.
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2: 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Get ready!

similarity between America and Ukraine? We are both addicted to foreign oil. Get out and do something about it. Go renewable. Come on. This is Radio Vladivostok showing you that capitalism won. The Cold War is over. Now everyone is free. Just like here, we are free to choose absolutely nothing and do precisely what you tell us, while a few people make all the decisions and have all the money. What were we fighting about all these years?

Liberty City, The Legend of Perestroika and All the Times, Кино, with great song, группа Крови.

0: Ruslana bringing a little European charm to America. 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
1: What do you use your Fleesa card for?
2: 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And I got frequent flyer miles. Thanks, Fleesa.
1: From putting down a relative to funerals to bail, Fleesa is accepted around the world. 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
0: Hey, everybody, you are listening to Vladivostok FM. Music from the East here in the West. Which is why we call it Vladivostok. Stuff from so far east, it's virtually west. You see, the earth is, I believe, round. Oh, I believe it's a joke.

saw this commercial for super classy touch limousine service. 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

0: Українським хіп-хоп, but we have it here. 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Eastern Europeans don't rap about toilet paper or money. We think about the struggle. 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Maybe you have heard of it.
1: 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Music from the East here in the West. Which is why we call it Vladivostok. Stuff from so far east, it's virtually west. You see, the earth is, I believe, round. Oh, I believe it's a joke.

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0: Are you ready for some glucosa, Liberty City? We've gone so far east, we are in the west. This is Ruslana.

You know what's the similarity between America and Ukraine? We are both addicted to foreign oil. Get out and do something about it. Go renewable. Come on.

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I wanted to call it Ruslana Radio, but these people don't even know that Vladivostok is next to Japan. But don't worry, I just bought the radio, so we are changing the name soon. The election is coming up, so I will get all my money back. American politicians are so cheap to buy, just like Ukraine.

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1: Hello, women! Buying $800 fashion jeans while the world starves. Truly, we love Liberty City, but it's crazy. Hey, hey! Maybe you think hip-hop only comes from the East and West Coast, but we are taking it truly East with hip-hop, pop, and rock from the former Eastern Bloc and Internator, home of communism. Vladivostok FM here to educate you, keeping the community together in Liberty City. 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
2: Sunny right now, Doppler Calamity 5 showing some weather sliding across the area as time goes on, finally focusing on my southern regions and not getting very far, so then getting off to the north between these two fronts. Aren't they delicious? Julie McCafferty, Weasel Weather.

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1: 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Your DJ Wild Diva! 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
1: Руслана bringing a little European charm to America. Hey, hey! Kind of like a modern day Mayflower. 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We encourage them to run for president. Hello! This is Radio Vladivostok! It's freaking cold here. Ukraine is much warmer. Time to get tribal liberty city. Feel the Slavic rhythm of Ruslana.

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This is Ruslana, your wild DJ. Vladivostok FM, do you feel wild energy? I'm your DJ for these great tracks. Contemporary Eastern European music, rock, rap. Maybe you haven't heard this music? Maybe you can find Russia on the map. This is okay, it's very much like here, Texas. A lot of nice people, but the politicians like to throw out votes and take over the country. Don't let them win Liberty City. You hear me? Let's do some more music and wild energy.

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Wow. 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

0: Europe and shot to America. 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Only today we don't burn witches. We encourage them to run for president! Go! Давай! You're listening to Vladivostok FM, home of the great tracks from Ukraine and all points east of Berlin. Someone in Hope Beach sent me some sala. You would love this America, maybe it's a Ukraine delicacy. Chocolate covered pig fat. I want you to get some bacon and cover it in chocolate and be energy independent and listen to these great tracks. Be energy, be wild.
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0: DJ Wild Diva. Just call me celebrity. Remember my people, don't try to bribe the police here. They are not like the police back home. You're the police only one foot. Nyam, nyam, nyam.
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0: give our people a bad name. No more shooting, no more shouting. Only great music and maybe a track from me, if you are nice. Wow, we have been having a good time with this music. But now the Americans must try and sell us razors and scooters for fat people.
1: Dad, Dad, I hit a home run. Dad?
2: Just a second.
1: Dad?
2: Look, can't you see I'm tapping out an email to work?
1: But it's Saturday. All you care about is your email. That's why Mom is fucking your best friend.
2: I said, I'm sending an email to work. Shut the fuck up.
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The Eastern Europeans here in Liberty City. Maybe you turn off your MP3 player and listen to something new. Go! Now we take a quick break.

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1: Music from the homeland! Are you mother Russia?
2: 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It's Vladivostok FM.
1: Hey, the night, Liberty City! Time for police sirens! Wee wee! And car alarms! Whip, whip! And shootouts! What a relaxing scene!

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Hello, women! Buying $800 fashion jeans while the world starves. Truly, we love Liberty City, but it's crazy!

Everybody, you are listening to Vladivostok FM, music from the East here in the West, which is why we call it Vladivostok. Stuff from so far East, it's virtually West. You see, the Earth is, I believe, round. Oh, I believe it's a joke.

think hip-hop only comes from the East and West Coast, but we are taking it truly East with hip-hop, pop and rock from the former Eastern Bloc and Internator, home of communism. 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

0: The Science of Crime is back for another season.
1: The cigarette was hotboxed. He was nervous about something. His orthopedic surgeon records indicate
2: that he was a deaf woman who plays guitar. Mermaids, multiple wives, threesomes. This is serious.
0: They're not detectives or scientists, but they act like they are. They're crime scene cops that take matters into their own hands. These guys are so smart, they never have to look anything up.
1: He was neurotic, with a love of puppies and experimental cooking.
2: I knew it. It's a partial lesion caused by light to medium tearing of the thoraxial cortex. Obviously, you can tell at a glance by the fingerprint on the mustard bottle. Andrews, my acting sucks ass.
0: The Science of Crime. It's forensically boring.

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1: Being a parent isn't easy, but it just got a little easier with the Trackify wireless location system.
2: I watch a lot of cable TV news, so I know that everyone is out to abduct and kill my children. So I planted a microchip in their brains. Now, nobody will molest them but me.
1: 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So there's nothing to lose. 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
3: 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Broccoli! Highlighter!
1: 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Love just got a little easier to keep track of.

0: and clouds possible later. Let's look at the satellite picture. Not so helpful on the radio. See some storms 3,000 miles away that will gain strength and kill people. Stay tuned. Sunny right now and nothing to worry about. Julie McCafferty, Weasel Weather.
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0: 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I'm your DJ for these great tracks. Contemporary Eastern European music, rock, rap. Maybe you haven't heard this music? Maybe you can find Russia on the map. This is okay. It's very much like here, Texas. A lot of nice people, but the politicians like to throw out votes and take over the country. Don't let them win Liberty City. You hear me? Let's do some more music and wild energy.
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0: Star Junction is full of music. Come see the musical the critics are baffled at. Swinging Puppets.
1: 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Oh!
0: Swinging Puppets is amazing children with a tale of how hard it is to sing in tune and keep on smiling when you've got strings around your wrists or a creepy man's fist up your ass. Swinging Puppets at the Magic Curtain Theater.
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You're listening to Vladivostok FM, home of the great tracks from Ukraine and all points east of Berlin. Someone in Hull Beach sent me some sala. You would love this America, maybe. It's a Ukraine delicacy. Chocolate-covered pig fat. I want you to get some bacon and cover it in chocolate and be energy independent and listen to these great tracks. Be energy! Be wild! Sometimes, when I heard the police sirens and the gunshots at night, I wonder why I came to this camp. Hey! You may not have heard Ukraine hip-hop, but we have it here. Razom nas bahato, nas ne podolati. Eastern Europeans don't fret about toilet paper or money. We think about the struggle. Здравствуйте, товарищи!